0: 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Bonus track.
1: It's Mr. 305 checking in for the remix. You know they had that 75 Street Brazil. Well, this year's gonna be called Gaiocho.

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2: 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You stole my heart. And I, your willing victim.

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A couple things I can't spell without you.

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